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6: What is democracy?
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to pass that Adam, once again, entirely without realizing it, carried yet another legendary sword. 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Now all he had to do was, well, find the six stellar superlords, which was utterly impossible. Assemble the all-seeing astral

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And we played in Moscow at the Moscow Peace Festival back in 89. And we went on stage and we were singing Still Loving You, and 100,000 Russians were singing along with the German band every word. I think that was the moment for the inspiration for this song I want to play for you now. Even though the wind is blowing us right in the face many times, I think, you know, there's always hope. Hope that we stop killing each other and someday we all live in peace together on this planet. Here's Wind of Change.

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You know what? I love myself today as well. That was Biff Naked, a.k.a. Beth Hopkins, Beth Torbert. She's had a lot of names. Born in New Delhi, India, but raised in Canada. Winnipeg, Manitoba mostly, of course, on the West Coast. Vancouver, etc. Went to the University of Winnipeg. Just a firecracker, a tiny woman with a whole lot of energy, covered in tattoos. I just remember seeing her a lot playing live around the city here. And I just want to wish her a happy birthday tomorrow, June 15th, born 1971. Just a year younger than me. Lots of new music for you today on the show. As always, welcome to another edition of Rich Emery's Retrograde. Hope you enjoyed the DJs before me and all the great music here on your favorite station. I'm going to keep it going for another 3 hours, as I always do on this show. It's one of two shows I do on your favorite station, the other being Rich Emery's Power Hour, which is 70s, 80s, and 90s classics and music history. But lots of new stuff today, but we will pepper in some music history and classics. And of course, a little bit later, we'll have our Take Cover game, the cover song game where you get to participate and be part of the show if you're listening on the Sunday version of the show. Once again, this show does replay all week on many fine affiliates and then goes to podcast, usually the following Saturday on most major podcast apps. Got new music today from Marilyn Manson, Billy Morrison, Lex Legion, the Metal Birds has a new album coming out. We're going to hear a revamped 2026 version of a song we've heard before, but I really like this new version that they've done. New music from Stitched Up Heart, featuring Lyric Nicole and Judge and Jury. Doom Crusher has a killer new song out. We're going to play Seasons of the Wolf's new song again a little bit later. And, of course, our covers, Without Warning, has a new song with Chris Harms. Bunch of killer stuff, as well as some classics from Nirvana, Slade, Unleash the Archers, Queensryche, Ugly Kid Joe. A triple shot of Kickaxe to celebrate the bassist from the band. Our friend Victor Langan celebrated his birthday yesterday, 71st birthday. Crazy. Those guys are still rocking in their 70s. I hope I'm not lucky, but we'll have a triple shot for his birthday and, of course, a bunch of other birthdays and stuff from, like, Night Ranger, Kiss, Rat, a whole bunch more. But let's kick it off today. I want to welcome everybody to the show. It's a beautiful, sunny day here. Not a cloud in the sky where I am in the Great White North, Saskatoon, Canada. Going to be, I think, 24 Celsius. Nice, you know, median summer day, not too hot, not too cold. And I guess that's what, about 74, 75, something like that Fahrenheit. I always, calculations kind of half-assed in my brain, but anyway, beautiful day out. If you're outside, crank the stereo up, let the neighbors hear, fire up the barbecue, all that fun stuff. Let's go with some brand new Marilyn Manson from the upcoming sequel to One Assassination Under God, Chapter 1. On August 14th, they'll be dropping the sequel to that, Chapter 2, on Nuclear Blast Records. The first single's dropped. It's called Exit Wound. We'll follow that up with some classic Slade. That is to celebrate Naughty Holder's birthday, June 15th, 1946. So we're going to celebrate some Slade there. And some Nirvana to close out this trio, going all the way back to their first album on Sub Pop Records, released June 15th, 1989, from the album Bleach. First, some brand new Marilyn Manson, Crank and Load!

Live from the tundra of the Great White North to your ear holes. This is Rich Embury's Retrograde. Everything that rocks.

Classic Nirvana there from their first album, their demo of sorts on Sub Pop Records. Technically their first studio album. Released tomorrow in history, June 15th, 1989. And of course, it was re-released under the new label, under the major label, when Nevermind came out in 1991 and became a huge smash. Of course, Geffen Records picked it up and released it the following year in 1992. Eventually went platinum. So pretty darn good for a cheaply recorded and pressed album from back in 1989. Before that, Slade, Runaway. Haven't heard that one for a while. I love the Slade. Some amazing songs. I had a hard time picking which one I was going to play today. That is for Neville, a.k.a. John Naughty Holder's birthday tomorrow as well, June 15th, 1946. So happy early birthday to him. And of course, starting off with some brand new Marilyn Manson from the new album, One Assassination Under God, Chapter 2, which was it's coming out August 14th, of course. Some brand new music from them. And from what I heard, there's a lot of those court cases that he was charged with were either dropped or he's paid them off or whatever. So I don't know. Still don't know what's going on with that. That's why I wait until all the court proceedings are over before I make judgments. So we'll see how it ends. But doesn't sound like he's a very good dude in the first place. Sounds like he's a pretty nasty dude. But I mean, you can be an a-hole and still put out good music. But if it turns out that all the stuff that he's being accused of is true, so far it hasn't been proven, I will probably boycott it because I don't support women and child abusers, for sure. I'm definitely anti that. So for now, I reserve judgment, but I kind of like the music, but I'll give it up if it turns out to be true and proved in court. So anyway, that's my take on it. That's my rant for today. Anyway, we got one of these bands that not very well known, at least outside of Canada, but up here in Canada. They released a few albums that I really enjoyed, especially in the 80s. Some melodic rock from Canada. The debut album from Brighton Rock came out tomorrow in history, June 15th, 1986. So we'll hear their song, We Came to Rock, from their debut album, Young, Wild, and Free. We'll follow it up with some brand new music from Billy Morrison. He's got a new song called Hollow, which is the title track to a new album coming out on August 7th. So look for that. Of course, Billy Morrison, good friend to the late Ozzy Osbourne, did some stuff with him, played with The Cult, Camp Freddy, Circus Diablo, etc. Great guy, great musician, great guitarist. We'll close out this trio with some Unleash the Archers, my favorite Canadian band, of course. That is to celebrate Brittany Slay's birthday recently. She was born on June 11th, 1985. So we're going to hear something off their latest album, Fantoma. We'll hear Gods in Decay. And I might have some more Brittany Slay's featured music coming up a little bit later in the show, but we shall see. Start off here with some classic Brighton Rock.

0: Everybody thinks that prostitution is illegal, but there are ways around it.
1: All right, let's do it.
2: Both of you are under arrest for prostitution!
1: It's not prostitution.
2: You paid her to have sex!
1: No, I paid her to have sex and we're filming it. So technically it's not prostitution, it's a porno.
2: Oh, well, as long as you're filming and selling it, it's legal. Enjoy your day. Remember, kids, she's not a whore if she's an actress.
3: This has been a message from The Church of Jesus Christ of Latter-day Saints.

A little Unleash the Archers there, Gods in Decay from their Fantoma album, the latest album released from them. That is to celebrate Brittany Slay's birthday recently. June 11th, 1985, she was born, a singer from the band. Before that, brand new music from Billy Morrison, Hollow, the title track to the upcoming new album, released August 7th, later this summer. Look for that. And of course, starting off with some classic Canadian melodic rock from Brighton Rock, released June 15th, 1986, the debut album Young, Wild, and Free. We heard We Came to Rock, and

Yes, we did. Of course, a lot of folks have the tunes on, and of course, the TV on, because the World Cup is on. I'm super excited. As a guy who played soccer as a child, and of course in high school, I loved running sports. I think, I don't know what it was, 1983 or 84 that the team I was on won the city championship. So it's just me and a bunch of tiny Laotians who were amazing at soccer. Like, they were like acrobatic little guys, but they were amazing guys and great team to play with. But just me and a bunch of Laotians recently emigrated to Canada, and thank God, those guys are great soccer players. But I'm excited, super excited, a little disappointed that Canada didn't win their first game at home, but we did get our first point in World Cup competition, our first tie. All of the teams in this stage are all tied now, because the first games were all tied. Of course, Qatar and Switzerland tied their game 1-1, and of course, Canada tied their game the other day as well against Bosnia and Herzegovina. So I'm excited for next Thursday when we play Qatar. Hopefully we can get a win there. But just excited to watch all the other games. Today, whole bunch of great games. Right now, Germany is spanking Curaçao 5-1 near the end of the game. We've got Netherlands and Japan later today, Ivory Coast and Ecuador, and of course Sweden and Tunisia. But I've got to keep an eye on those other teams that are playing in Group B for my team here up in the Great White North. We're going to keep the music going, though, so you can turn the TV down and crank the music up while you watch. But that's cool. When there's a high-scoring game like that, when it's like 6-1 or whatever, it's pretty exciting. I actually like the kind of the new rules and the faster sort of way that they're doing the throw-ins and stuff, the time throw-ins and all that. Makes for a much more exciting game, in my opinion. So, and of course, the referees watching on the TVs to catch what is missed, and all the fake rolling around on the ground pretending that your arms or your legs are chopped off when you just barely got brushed against or you didn't even get touched. It's hilarious to see the quote-unquote acting. But anyway, we're going to go with an oldie but a goodie to start off this next trio to celebrate two dudes. Chris DeGarmo. His birthday is today, born June 14th, 1963, in the state of Washington. Also, fellow bandmate Scott Rockenfield. Tomorrow is his birthday, June 15th, 1963, also born in the state of Washington. And of course, they both play in the prog metal band, progressive band, Queensryche. We're going to hear their classic From the Warning, Take Hold of the Flame. And we'll follow it up with some Lex Legion, which is like four members from the classic King Diamond band from the late 80s. And that's kind of fun, because a little bit later we're going to be playing some King Diamond to celebrate King Diamond, or Kim Peterson's birthday. It's today as well, June 14th, 1956. So we'll hear a little bit of King Diamond a little bit later, but after the Lex Legion, we're going to hear some Ugly Kid Joe. I really love Ugly Kid Joe. I've liked everything they've put out so far. Their second album, Menace to Sobriety, came out yesterday in history, June 13th, 1995. We'll hear their song, Milkman's Son, but first some classic Queensryche.

0: Michael, am I the only one that you've ever been with?
1: You're the only one I've ever been with?
0: Am I the only one you've ever been with?
1: Yes, babe, you're the only one I've ever been with. The rest were nines and tens.
0: Michael!

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That feeling you get when you see two parents with like dark brown hair and the kid turns out with red hair, or like blonde and blue eyes and both the parents are brown hair and brown eyes. Just like, something is messed up in the works there, but... Anyway, having some fun with that. Of course, Ugly Kid Joe, Menace to Sobriety, came out June 13th, 1995. Sadly, it didn't do as well as its previous album, but Ugly Kid Joe's been one of those bands ever since that first EP and first album. They've just kind of just been there and haven't got the due that they deserve, in my opinion. I think they write really catchy, fun tunes, up to and including their latest albums in the last few years and all that. So, big fan of the band. I hope they keep doing their stuff. So, I just love that sort of chunky guitar and the vocals of Whitfield Crane or whatever. I don't know why, I just like that style of hard rock. For that, we heard Lex Legion, I Am the Resurrected, which is off their self-titled debut. And, of course, it sounds like King Diamond a lot because it features four members from the 80s lineup of King Diamond. That is probably on purpose, but I dig it. I've been liking what I've been hearing from these guys quite a bit. Again, we'll have some King Diamond a little bit later, celebrate his birthday today. Start off with some Queensrÿche, Take Hold of the Flame, to celebrate two guys in the band, Scott Rockenfield, the drummer from the band. His birthday's tomorrow, June 15th, born 1963. And, of course, guitarist Chris DeGarmo, born today in history, June 14th, 1963. So happy birthday to those two gentlemen. Love me some Queensrÿche. Anyway, I'm going to pay tribute to a guy in a band right here in Saskatchewan, the prairies of Canada, the breadbasket of the world, home of most of the world's uranium, and of course potash. So and we also, I think, produce a lot of the world's mustard as well, I think, a lot of that kind of stuff. But Flat, you can see your dog running for miles and miles away because it's just flat. But I love it because the summer nights, the skies, it's called the land of the living skies for a reason. But anyway, I'm going off subject. We're celebrating bass player Victor Langan's birthday yesterday. He turned 71, so happy belated birthday to him. He's the guy with the axe, the other guy with the axe bass. Of course, Gene Simmons has an axe bass, but so does Victor Langan. And we're going to hear one of my favorite songs from Kickaxe, from Welcome to the Club, from 1995. I was still 15 at the time. Coming After You. Great song from them. Followed by a song when they had to go under the Spectre General tag because of obligations with their label and all that stuff for the Transformers soundtrack in 1986. They went under Spectre General, but it is Kickaxe. We'll hear them sing their song Hunger, which was first made famous by King Cobra, but of course it's a Kickaxe song. You can really tell Kickaxe and Spencer Proffer and all that. And one of the latest releases from Kickaxe from a couple years ago, Blackout Crazy. So a triple shot going out to our friend Victor Langan in Kickaxe from Regina, Saskatchewan. He's coming after you right here on Retrograde.

0: Here are several fine young men who I'm sure are gonna go far. Ladies and gentlemen, the Ramones.
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I'm always feeding my metal addiction with Rich Embry and never miss a show. Rich is my source for new bands and music. I always learn new stuff about my favorite bands when Rich is on.

revamped Transformers soundtrack. A whole bunch of new bands and artists are redoing the old songs. And also some of the classic artists redoing like a 2026 version. We got Brittany Slays doing the title track coming up later. That won't be in the take cover, but it'll be possibly near the end of the show. So if I have time, I will stick that in there. But before that, we heard Kickaxes Coming After You to start off that triple shot birthday song selection, going out to Victor Langen. Again, happy belated birthday. Speaking of birthdays, we've got another birthday to celebrate. Tomorrow is the birthday of Brad Gillis, guitarist, of course, from Night Ranger, played with Ozzy, was on the Hearing Aid Project, Vicious Rumors, and a bunch more. He's been all over the place, born in Honolulu, Hawaii. We're going to hear something from the 1983 album Midnight Madness. You can still rock in America, especially North America. And, of course, I mentioned this a little bit earlier, the Metal Birds have a new album called Sistine Dream, which just came out on June 9th. We've got a couple new songs. The latest is a single. It's a little bit slower, so I decided to go with something a little bit faster. I know we've heard this song before, but they've done a 2026 version of their song Machine Man, and I really like what they did with the new version. It sounds a lot crisper, cleaner, and modern, and a little bit on the rockier side, which keep us in the mood that we're in. So we'll hear Machine Man 26 from Sistine Dream from the Metal Birds, followed by some Avenged Sevenfold, going out to our friend Chewy Forrest out there on the interwebs. He's hanging in the chat room over there in Vibe Tunes Radio, and of course over on Facebook. He wanted to hear Nightmare, but I'm on FM and DAB Plus, so no F-bombs. So we're going to go with Hail to the King. I don't have a radio edit of Nightmare, so we'll hear Hail to the King from 2013 going out to Chewy. Still to come, we got some Kiss, Lizzie Borden, Doom Crusher, Rat, Dime Mannequin, Seasons of the Wolf, Dr. Hook and the Medicine Show, Stryker, Exciter, and more. But first, some classic Night Ranger. Happy birthday, Brad Gillis.

That one going out to our friend Chewy Forest over there in the Vibe Tunes radio chat. A little slow all around in the chats and all of that. So I think we're only going to do four covers a little bit later, just because I only have a few people DMing me. Not even close to what's usually DMing me, and only a couple folks in the chats. In fact, the only chat that has a lot of people in it is probably the Vibe Tunes radio chat. There was a couple folks over there at Triple Trouble Radio. We've got Gator and Dreamstar at Vibe Tunes. We've got DJ Kamano, DJ JR Underwood, who's on after me. Of course, Chewy and Denise just dropped in. Welcome. Thanks for joining us over at Stay Vintage Radio. We had Chris Sevenfold, I think, still hanging around there listening. Well, some folks are listening while watching the World Cup, so I don't begrudge them to be chatting and all that kind of stuff. So enjoy. In fact, if I wasn't doing this show right now live on Sunday afternoon, it's beautiful outside. I would be outside on the lawn chair watching World Cup on my Pixel Fold too. So anyway, we're going to be listening to tunes here for a little bit longer, about halfway through the show. We just heard, of course, Avenged Sevenfold, Hail to the King, going out to Chewy. Before that, brand new version of Machine Man, the 2026 version from the Metal Birds, from their brand spanking new album. Make sure you go out and support the band and pick up their new album, Sistine Dream. And big fans of the band here. They've got metal in their title, but they're not really a metal band. But then again, they also have birds in their title, so classic band The Birds. So it's a little mix, a little hard rock edge, rock band for sure, great band, great people too. And we start off that trio with Night Ranger, You Can Still Rock in America, celebrating Brad Gillis's birthday tomorrow, June 15th, 1957. We're hearing The Kiss in the background because their compilation album, the second compilation album from the band Kiss, came out on June 15th, 1982, called Killers. I have two versions of Killers. I actually have three or four versions. I have two cassette versions. One has the regular Kiss logo. The other's from Germany with the altered S's for obvious reasons. I have the record, and then I have a best of Killers. Which, it's weird, because it's just like the new songs on it and stuff. It's weird, but I think it's from the Netherlands or something like that. But anyway, it's a compilation album, mostly greatest hits with a new version of some one or two, and four new songs that were included on the album. I'm a Legend Tonight, Down on Your Knees, Nowhere to Run, and Partners in Crime. This was sort of a response to Music from the Elder kind of flopping a year earlier, so they put out this greatest hits package to kind of put the band back in the spotlight. We're going to hear the song Nowhere to Run from Killers, one of the four new songs on that album, followed by some Lizzie Borden to celebrate the album My Midnight Things, which was released June 15th, 2018. We'll hear the title track and a brand new one from Doom Crusher called Forsaker. A nice heavy one for you. But first, some oldies but goodies from Kiss.

the albums that set off a rock and roll explosion. First, there was Kiss. Then, Hotter Than Hell. Then, Dressed to Kill. The Fire, the Frenzy, the Fantastic Rise of the Kiss Army. The three albums that caused a rock revolution are now specially priced in a historic three-record set with an exclusive Kiss history book and more. Kiss, the originals. Get yours today.

right here on Rich Embry's Retrograde. Before that, Lizzie Borden, the title track to the album My Midnight Things, which celebrates an anniversary tomorrow, June 15th, released 2018. Happy anniversary to that one. And starting out with some Kiss Army, some Kisstory, Nowhere to Run from the album Killers, the compilation album with only four new tracks, released tomorrow in history as well, June 15th, 1982. Gonna keep it going with some oldies but goodies here to start off the first two tracks. We're gonna celebrate the anniversary of Rat's second album, Invasion of Your Privacy, which celebrated its anniversary June 13th, released in 1985. Again, the second studio album from the band, went double platinum. Gonna hear Got Me on the Line. Of course, most folks would probably play You're in Love or Lay It Down. I've played that quite a bit, but I'm gonna play one of the least played songs from most DJs, and that's Got Me on the Line. And we'll follow it up with a Canadian band that I haven't heard from for a long time. I don't know what they're doing. Care Failure and Die Mannequin. Their EP Danceland, which is named after a place here in Saskatchewan, near a hot springs where you can sort of full of, I think, hot springs or lots of salt or something where you can float. I've never been there, but anyway, they have a hall there called Danceland, which has been around forever, and that's what it's named after. I think it also served as the soundtrack to a movie as well, the follow-up to a classic Canadian sort of movie. But we're going to hear Orson Welles in 2012, which is a killer song from Die Mannequin. And we've heard this one before, but we love it. A Seasons of the Wolf Spitfire, the latest single from the band to close out this trio. But first, some Rat for you.

0: I didn't think I'd ever need to tell you this, but I would be a bad parent if I didn't. Soccer was invented by European ladies to keep them busy while their husbands did the cooking.
1: Why do you have to hate what you don't understand?
0: I don't hate you, Bobby.
1: I meant soccer.
0: Oh, yeah, I hate soccer, yeah.

Scully here from Tampa Bay, Florida metal band Seasons of the Wolf. 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

music there from Seasons of the Wolf. Gotta love that. I think that's the second or third time we played that here on the show. Can't get enough of those guys. They have a big catalog of music. If you haven't checked out Seasons of the Wolf's back catalog, head on over to Spotify or wherever you stream your music from and make sure you follow them. And great bunch of dudes and still making some good music. Before that, Dime Mannequin, Orson Welles, and 2012. Again, that is from a while ago, and it served as a soundtrack to Hardcore Logo 2, which Care Failure, the frontwoman of the band, starred in. It's a Bruce McDonald sequel to the first one, Hardcore Logo, which is like a Canadian classic, like mockumentary about a punk band that goes back on tour. It stars Hugh Dillon of the Headstones in it. Really good. If you haven't had a chance to check it out, you should. I think it was released a few years later under Quentin Tarantino's film label. I can't remember what it's called, but I have it on DVD. It's a really, really fun, kind of a weird ending, of course, but great movie by them. The sequel, though, with Care Failure, kind of flopped. It wasn't that good, but it was filmed at Danceland, too. That's why the EP was called Danceland, I believe. But, again, I haven't heard from those guys for a while. Dime Mannequin, I hope they put out some new music soon. I don't know what's going on there, but I should probably look into it. Started out with some Rat Got Me on the Line from Invasion of Your Privacy, the double platinum second album from Rat, released June 13th, 1985. Got three more tunes before we get to this week's Take Cover competition. If you're listening to the Sunday Funday version of the show, which is always live. There's a rare time where I can't do the show live and we do a classic rewind, but 9 times out of 10, it's live. The show does replay all week long, though. If you miss it live on Sunday on various stations throughout the world, you can see a list of all our amazing affiliates at richembry.rocks. 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Some great DJs on all of these stations, so I highly recommend you go and support them and check it out, because you're missing out on some great shows and some new music that gets introduced by these guys and ladies. So don't miss out. And of course, they also delve into the oldies and goodies as well. Speaking of oldies and goodies, we're going to go with something a little bit different. I don't usually play this on this show, this type of music, but I usually hold this for Power Hour, which is 70s, 80s, and 90s classic rock and classic metal music history. But the reason I am playing this is because it is the birth date of the singer from the band Dennis Le Corriere. I'm talking about Dr. Hook and the Medicine Show. He was born June 13th, 1949 in New Jersey. I'm walking over here. And sadly passed on May 16th, 2026, earlier this year at the age of 76. So we're going to hear the classic Sylvia's Mother. Slow it down a little bit because I love the song. Followed up with a killer tune from Stryker from Debrecen, Alberta, a.k.a. Edmonton, from their album Plate to Win from 2018, Heart of Lies. And speaking of Canada, we're going to go with some Exciter from their debut album Heavy Metal Maniac, released today in history, June 14th, 1983. We'll hear the title track, but first let's slow it down for some Sylvia's Mother.

Hey, I'm not a lumberjack or a fur trader, and I don't live in an igloo or eat blubber or own a dog sled, and I don't know Jimmy, Sally, or Susie from Canada, although I'm certain they're really, really nice. I have a prime minister, not a president. I speak English and French, not American, and I pronounce it about, not a boot. I can proudly sew my country's flag on my backpack. I believe in peacekeeping, not policing. 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And that the beaver is a truly proud and noble animal. A tooth is a hat. A Chesterfield is a coach. And it is pronounced said, not

0: again. 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Oh, God, I think it's going to be a gusher.
1: This is the sixth time in an hour. Oh, God.
2: He sounds like a chronic masturbator.
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1: See, I have to take care of it. Or else I'm going to explode. 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
2: Anytime now, man.
1: Oh, God, this is the best.
4: 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Loving it. We've got four cover songs for you today. If you've never played the game before, you got to be listening to the live Sunday version of the show. Again, this show replays all week after that. If you missed the live show, to catch it on many other great affiliates. Most stations carry it live on Sundays, but then it goes to podcast after that. So if you're listening to a replay or a podcast, of course, you can play along in your head, see how well you do, but if you're listening live, you can get in your station's chat room if they have one, or Discord server if they have one of those. If they do not, you can always DM me on one of the social medias. All of the social medias you can find me at Rich Embry. I should get the DM here in the control room as always. We're going to play them back to back to back. You get 3 points for guessing who did the original song, just the band. I don't need the song title, I just need the band name. You get a bonus point if you can guess who is covering, what band is covering. Again, just the band. We'll see how well you do. I'm going to say it like a broken record, but I think I went easy on you today. Pretty darn easy, in fact. So let's see how you do. Here is cover number one.

0: What are you doing out here?
1: I tell you, it was crazy.
0: What?
1: Sally, she just attacked me. Like never before. It was insane.
0: I just did the same thing with my woman.
1: Really? Wow. Hey, where's Saskatchewan?
0: Yeah, I don't know.
2: Who's Teaser?
3: Oh,
4: where are you from?
3: Saskatchewan.

absolutely love that version. And one of the reasons I played that one, we heard earlier some Unleash the Archers because singer Brittany Slays just had her birthday on June 11th. That actually was Unleash the Archers covering Queensryche's Queen of the Reich, and she nailed it with that one. Rhonda got all 4 points on that. That's awesome. I wasn't expecting anyone to get all four on that. Kiri got 3 on that. Nico 3. Jesus 3. Alejandro 3. Derek 3. Leone 3. Andy 3. Matt Kirshner 3. Chewy 3. Dreamstar 3. Cover number 3 was another band we heard earlier, Stryker from Edmonton. They were covering Iron Maiden's 2 Minutes to Midnight. And as our friend Victor over there in Argentina, getting into winter and World Cup, see if they can defend their World Cup championship down there in Argentina. He said, not anybody can sing like that, and that is true. Bodan got 3 points on that. Ivana 3, Rhonda 3, Hikari 3, Nico 3, Bud 3, Vanessa 4, Matt K 3, Dreamstar 3, Victor all 4, and Chewy got 3 on that. Cover number 2, we heard her earlier as well because it's was her birthday, or is her birthday tomorrow, sorry, June 15th, born 1971, and talking about Biff Naked, a.k.a. Beth. She was covering Metallica's Nothing Else Matters. She did an amazing job of that one. Matt K got 3 on that. Rhonda 4, Dutch 3, Hikari 3, Nico 3, Blaze 3, Jesus 3, Bodan 3, Dreamstar 3, Chewy 3, Victor 4, and Denise 3. And way back at the beginning, cover number 1 was a new one from Run Juliet. She was covering The Supremes, You Keep Me Hanging On. Some folks said Kim Wilde, which was a cover, like a later cover. There was actually a couple covers before that, but The Supremes is the original one. Nico got 3 on that. Jesus 3, Hikari 3, Vanessa 3, Rhonda 3, Dutch 3, Brenda 3, Denise 3, DJ Tainted 3, Chewy 3, and Victor got 1 on that. So congrats to all the point getters. We will tabulate all those and keep them going for June, and we'll let you know who wins at the end of the month or the first Sunday back in July. We'll tell you who got the most points. Anyway, we're down to the last little bit of the show, the last dwindling minutes of the show. We're going to play some Iron Maiden to start off this trio. The album Purgatory, which is, I think was Iron Maiden's 4th or 5th single, was released tomorrow in history, June 15th, 1981, with Genghis Khan on the flip side. We'll hear Purgatory. We'll follow that up with Diamonds from their 2015 album Never Wanna Die, Ain't That Kind of Girl. And we'll close out this trio with some Megadeth. That is to celebrate Kiko Loureiro's birthday in a couple days, June 16th, 1972. Born in Rio de Janeiro, Brazil. We'll hear Soldier On from the Megadeth album, The Sick, The Dying, and The Dead. But one of the my favorite bands that Kiko played in was Angra, actually. But last minute prepping for the show, and I was going through the Angra stuff, and I just decided on Megadeth at the last minute. But we'll see what else we have time for. But we should have time to come back and do a couple more songs. But here's some classic Iron Maiden. Crank it loud!

0: I got no job, but I got long hair.
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0: I got no woman waiting back at home.
1: I got no woman waiting back at home.
0: I got all I need, I just soldier on.
2: Little Megadeth there, soldier on. That is to celebrate Pedro, a.k.a. Kiko Loureiro's birthday in a couple days, June 16th, born 1972, again in Brazil. Also, congratulations as we're keeping track of the World Cup scores. We have a bunch of folks listening on some German stations. We have a bunch of German affiliates that carry the show. And Germany just spanked Curaçao 7-1. It's like a went to a soccer match and a basketball game broke out. Oh, well. But congratulations to Germany. I guess the next one to watch after my show will be probably Netherlands and Japan. I think they're at halftime and nil-nil, as they say. Nothing-nothing. Later on, Ivory Coast and Ecuador and Sweden and Tunisia take on each other in the World Cup. I can't wait till next Thursday when Canada gets to take on Qatar and maybe we'll get a win. Let's fingers crossed because Group B is everyone's tied. Everyone tied each other so far. So everyone's at the top still. So anyway, we're going to leave you with two tracks. We're going to celebrate Kim Peterson's birthday, a.k.a. King Diamond's birthday today, June 14th, 1956 in Denmark. We'll hear Welcome Home from the Them album, and we'll close out with a brand new song from Stitched Up Heart, Lyric Noel, and Judge and Jury called Medusa. Stick around, more great DJs and music coming up here on your favorite station. Thanks so much for tuning in. Stay sexy, keep those horns up high, and always, always, always crank it loud.

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been round in that Texas town. About to check outside the game. You know what I'm talking about. 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I'm racing.

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0: 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And my name is Bobby Brown. 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And my name is Bobby Brown. 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